0: DJ Jay Savvy. I was running, but I was also dancing. All right, Dodger fans, tonight's 50-50 raffle is supporting an extra special cause.
1: That's right. We got a lot going on here. It's our 50-50 raffle. So we want you to be a part of it. There's a very special thing going on. Net proceeds from tonight's 50-50 raffle will benefit Dodger Stream Team on behalf of Shohei Ohtani. So that's pretty exciting.
0: Yeah, 50% of the jackpot goes to one lucky winner. Of course, that's how it always is. And then, of course, the other half will be going.
2: En solo tres minutos estaremos con el partido del día de hoy. En tres minutos para empezar nuestra transmisión.
0: Make sure to get your raffle tickets for tonight's chance to win to help make a difference as well.
1: Again, this helps over 17,000 youth across 156 institutions and groups. The Dodger Foundation is amazing. You probably see me rocking this jacket throughout the game, throughout the season. We support them. Support the 50 raffle tonight. Get after it. And we need you to support our team. All right? We are in September. We are in the home stretch. We need you to be loud. The sun is setting, but we are rising. Dodger fans, can Natalia and I hear you? We need you to make some noise right now. He needs you to be loud. I heard from Dave. Can I hear from you? That's right. Let's go, Dodgers.
0: Let's go, Blue.
1: 1, 2, 3. Let's go, Dodgers.
2: Empezaremos en 2 minutos. 2 minutos. 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